0: Darug country, wishing Kuri Radio a very, very happy 25th birthday.
1: Hi, this is Max from Ultimo, Gadigal country. I would love to wish happy birthday, happy 25 years to Kuri Radio.

I come home last Friday, tell that I want to lose my job. See, that don't confront me, so I have my rent next Friday.

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1: Turn it up, turn the volume up, and blow my mind up.
0: Wow.

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1: Waya, ya.
0: Waya, eh.
1: Waya, ya.
0: Waya, eh.
1: Waya, ya.
0: Waya, eh.
1: Waya.
0: Only the girls.
2: Waya,
3: eh.
2: Waya,
3: eh.
2: Waya,
3: waya,
2: ya. Waya, eh.
0: It's the boys now. Waya, eh.
1: Waya, ya.
0: Waya, eh.
1: Waya, ya.
0: Waya, eh.
1: Waya, ya.
0: Waya.

Now let's enjoy some song from the Ghanaian artists.

the speakers at a festival, or in the car on the way to the Gold Coast, infatuated. You were my first love, now my occupation. First impressions lasted, now it's this sound we're making.

has been, I would say, maybe a very rough ride. As you said, I wrote a couple of books on Hamas. I consider myself as one of the experts in the matter. My first book was published in 1996, maybe when at a time when Hamas was very small and very and less influential group. And since then until now, I have been covering, you know, the different developments of the movement. And yet, when somebody calls you to talk about, you know, October the 7th and what happened, they start to feed you in, to fill you in what to talk. Please, Professor, don't speak about this and that. Let's kind of focus on this. Yes, we know that there is a context, but our focus now is on this event. So they are telling you in advance. So the producer would call me in advance, and then we have a chat. Sometimes, you know, to test, you know, my views and my opinions, what I'm going to say. And then if I go off the mark, another phone call, maybe after a few hours, they'll say, we have some modification and changes in the program. So thank you very much. Meaning just go away. We are not kind of interested in your views and this and that. And I remember very well in the first week after October the 7th, I was interviewed by an American network. And again, we went through maybe 1 hour because the interview was planned to be live. So that was very risky. They can't do an edit on it. So they interviewed me twice. Not interviewed me, but we had a chat twice before the interview, 2 days before the interview. We went through everything. And again, with the instructions, the atmosphere is very volatile. So let's not talk about this. If you can mitigate and tone down this or that. Then I went with the flow just because, you know, everybody was so scared to talk about Hamas resistance and the Palestinians. You remember, you know, in the very first week, you have all these stories, you know, Hamas massacred, you know, civilians in Israeli settlements and towns. 1,400 Israelis were killed, 800. I remember the figures very well. 800 of them civilians and 400, you know, police force and soldiers. So we were talking about this figure. Somebody asked me about this figure. Then I said, well, I take this figure with doubt, with suspicion. I am not confirming and not denying anything of what we are reading, but we need a third party to verify these figures, these events. Because why is this? Because we had three stories from day one, from maybe the very first hours of the event. One story is dozens of kids, babies, were beheaded and burned. There was mass rape. And then thirdly, 1,400 people were massacred. I said back then, you know, a week after these stories, the first two ones, the beheaded babies and the rape women, were proven to be fabricated because there was no proof, no evidence, no concrete evidence. So based on this, I think I have the ground to doubt the third story. We need a third party. I am not saying, I am not denying what was supposedly happened, but we need a third party to verify this. This is what we teach our students, you know, at the universities. If you have a story, if you are a historian, if you are a media person, if you are whatever, you need to have the two sides of the story, the three sides of the story to verify any evidence. Yeah. So I am applying to myself what I am teaching to my students, as simple as this. So this is what I said. So the program was put online, then it was brought down maybe a couple of hours after that, and I was accused of anti-Semitism and the rest of it, the typical accusations. And the network published an apology to the listeners that my views were not accepted and this.
So this is one incident, and again, it was somehow repeated in different, maybe different scales.

That's the show for now and for the year. Join us again next time when we revisit some of my favourite conversations as part of our summer season. Speaking Out is produced by Jay McAllister, and as always, you can find us on the ABC Listen app or on social media via ABC Indigenous, along with our Titter show Away, hosted by Rudy Bremer. I'm Larissa Berendt, and this is Speaking Out.

that this time is all worth it. And I'm hoping that you're really worth it. Cause I know that this seeming hella perfect. I don't know what you're doing, but God.

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